dress size with your wide, lovely strides. And all along the street and lately the stories abound

Butterflies landing all among the myths and the legends we create, and all the laughing stories we tell our friends. Close the windows, clear up the mess. It's getting late, it's darker and closer to the end.

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stories told with facts and lies. 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I live it full. I live it wide. 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

0: war was lost, the treaty signed. 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I was not caught, though many tried. I live among you, well disguised.
1: Hallo, liebe HörerInnen des Freien Radios Salzkammergut. 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

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Reality has become his worst enemy. Now you're his muse, you're his ammunition. So give to his cause, make

0: 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I came here with my funk in my hand.
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1: 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I think it's good.
2: 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Heute 21 Uhr. 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

0: 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Und deswegen viel Spaß mit einem kleinen Mix vom DJ Premier.
1: Yeah, because he had to pay that money. Yeah, that money, nigga. That's how come I wears these overalls. This is known as the original jumpsuit. Yes. Mm-hmm. And it's what a lot of y'all gonna be wearing if them ADC checks get in the shoulder. Times are hard. Dig it. You know, I saw a worm pull a bird to the ground. You know it's hard. Dig it. For man, for man, for man, for man, for man, for man, for man, for man, for man, for man, for man, for man, for man, for man, for man, for man, for man, for man, for man, for man, for man, for man, for man, for man, for man, for man, for man, for man, for man, for man, for man, for man, for man, for man, for man, for man, for man, for man, for man, for man, for man, for man, for man, for man, for man, for man, for man, for man, for man, for man, for man, for man, for man, for man, for man, for man, for man, for man, for man, for man, for man, for man, for man, for man, for man, for man, for man, for man, for man, for man, for man, for man, for man, for man, for man, for man, for man, for man, for man, for man, for man, for man, for man, for man, for man, for man, for man, for man, for man, for man, for man, for man, for man, for man, for man, for man, for man, for man, for man, for man, for man, for man, for man, for man, for man, for man, for man, for man, for man, for man, for man, for man, for man, for man, for man, for man, for man, for man, for man, for man, for man, for man, for man, for man,

0: the hard work of freedom. 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What is at stake is more than one small country. It is a big idea, a new world order.
1: Yo, this remix goes out to everybody out there that call themselves keeping it real. From yours truly, Escobar and Big R. From New York to Chi-Town, check it out now. Commissioner Steve Staff.

0: Are we ready for showtime? Right here at the Imperial West here in Inglewood, California. Sweet Willie Wine standing here next to the microphone. We're going to bring to you the most exciting dynamite duo that ever graced the stage.
1: Premier.
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1: Got a message for Smokey.
0: Give it.
1: You a Smokey man?
0: Give it.
1: If you ain't Smokey, ain't your motherfucking message.
0: Motherfucker, I said give me the message.
1: It's from Willie in the slam.
0: Nigga, you been busted.
1: Yeah, the man picked me up.
0: Well, I ain't got no fucking time to play with you. Now give me the message.
1: Willie's in Warwick. Doing 1-3. Told me to tell your motherfuckers to keep cool. He'd be out one way or another. Quick. Maybe I can stick around for a while.
0: No, that's out, man. You know, what can we, the Lords, do with a punk like you?
1: Kiss my ass, motherfucker.
2: Burn him.
1: Just me and you, motherfucker. Just me and you.
3: Stinking ass.
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